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hate this song. Next thing I knew, I'm walking over, came and tapped you on your shoulder, said, my dear, you're not the only one. Spent the night there at my place, that night became 100 days, and I shared all my deepest secrets with you. Soon enough, well, I found out you're something I can't live without, and every time I close my eyes, I miss you.

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0: 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I want to ask you a question.
1: What's bugging you, baby?
0: Well, have you ever been in love?
1: 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But tell me...

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this here's a story about the Rock Island Line. The Rock Island Line, she runs down into New Orleans. And just outside of New Orleans, there's a big toll gate. And all the trains, they go through the toll gate while they gotta pay the man some money. But of course, if you've got certain things on board, you're okay, you don't have to pay the man nothing. And just now, we see a train, she's coming down the line. And when she come up near the toll gate, the driver...

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You don't have to pay me nothing. And the train go through. And when you go through the toll gate, the train got up a little bit of steam and a little bit of speed. And when it

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How insensitive. How insensitive I must have seemed when she told me that she loved me. How unmoved and cold I must have seemed when she told me so sincerely. Why? She must have asked. Did I just turn and stare in icy silence? What was I to say? What can you say when a love affair is over?

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And I'm alone. With the memory of her last look. Vague. And drawn. And sad. I see it still. All her heartbreak in that last look. How she must have asked. Could I just turn and stare in icy silence? What was I to do? What can one do when a love affair is over?

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0: 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I'm gonna stick like glue. Yeah, yeah, because I'm stuck on you.
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Stardate 2434.2. First Officer's Log. On a routine patrol flight in the Milky Way galaxy, I discovered on our space sensors an unidentified planet careening wildly in an eccentric solar orbit. I ordered an immediate investigation and, with much difficulty, maneuvered our ship for a temporary orbit. Upon beaming down to the planet's surface, all I could see were ruins. Ruins of some type of civilization. Crumbled buildings, deserted streets, charred vegetation, all covered with a thick layer of dust, which our scanners indicated as intensely radioactive. I proceeded to make a thorough survey of the area. According to my calculations, I could tell that some recent phenomenon or holocaust had occurred and destroyed whatever advanced civilization had existed on the planet. I found no sign of life. As I made my way back to the ship, I heard a sound. It came from a cellar in one of the nearby buildings. Carefully and slowly, I found my way to the source and discovered a human being. Or rather, what once was a human being. A scarred, disfigured man lying in the rubble. When I questioned him, he told me that this had once been a great world. They had abundance and plenty. Intelligence, beauty, love. There was enough for everyone who lived there. But the inhabitants were never satisfied. They wanted more. They wanted everything. And they started to quarrel amongst themselves. They could not live in peace. And they tried to destroy each other. In doing this, they destroyed everything. Their abundance, their plenty, their own intelligence, their beauty, their love. He told me that so far as he knew, he was the only living thing left, but that he knew he was dying. When I asked him the name of the planet, he replied, "We called it Earth."

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I think you'll understand. 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
1: The night is full of love. Time, my darling, is standing still. Tonight, my love, I believe that we are the only two people in the world. Oh, by the way, did you bring your guitar?

Once more onto the breach, dear friends. Once more. It's Thursday, the 23rd of July. It is a Sousson after six. This is me, Bob Eagle, with the Thursday drive time on Bognor Radio Respect. As ever, I'm here with good chat and the very best of the music to keep you company for the very part of the next hour.

put on a happy face, Dick Van Dyke, that was. I hope you're all in good spirits, and if not, my job is to try and get you to that place. What have I been up to? Well, we've had a very satisfying trip to the recycling centre, or the dump, as we call it. The good Mrs. E and I have been along. It always feels so good just depositing all the rubbish from the garden and the garage, and then coming back and opening the garage and seeing this nice empty space. The only trouble is, it'll soon fill up again.

the very splendid Ronan Keating and I Believe I Can Fly, and that he recorded in 2009. 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You'll see a number of ways you can listen to us. Welcome to you all, wherever you're listening from, you are most welcome. Today is Gorgeous Grandma Day, so does this apply to you? Well, there's just one question. Are you a grandma? If so, then it applies, because by definition, all grandmas are gorgeous grandmas. As the meme famously says, I don't care what mummy says, nanny says I can.

0: Chicago and Hard to Say I'm Sorry from 1982. And it's time to play Get It in Three. Oh, this is where I give you three clues to a year since 1960. You have to work out the year. Here we go. Which year is this? Prince George of Cambridge, the first child of Prince William and Catherine, is born. Sir Alex Ferguson retired as the manager of Manchester United after more than 26 years in charge. And London Underground celebrate the 150th anniversary of the world's first underground railway. And I want to know, which year was that? And I'll give you the answer after this.
1: You wander around on your own, little clown, when you don't see the why or the wherefore.

And that's Petula Clark and Don't Sleep in the Subway. Good advice. But how did you do with Get It in 3? I gave you 3 clues to a year since 1960. You had to work out the year. Let me remind you of the 3 clues. Prince George of Cambridge, the first child of Prince William and Catherine, is born. Sir Alex Ferguson retired as the manager of Manchester United after more than 26 years in charge. And the London Underground celebrated the 150th anniversary of the world's first underground railway. And I wanted to know which year was that. I can tell you, it was 2013. 2013 it was. Did you get that? If you didn't, never fear, for we shall have another year next time.

Mr. Barry Manilow and I write the songs from 1975. 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Well, today we celebrate the event in 1745, if any of you remember it. 1745 it was when Bonnie Prince Charlie landed in the Hebrides to lay claim to the British throne. Back in the early Edwardian times, the Scots had famously sent Edward's army homewards to think again, as immortalised in the song Flower of Scotland. Well, Bonnie Prince Charlie tried to repeat the exercise, but was defeated at the Battle of Culloden Moor, just outside Inverness. He escaped, and he's immortalised in the song

0: And you can get more information about us on our socials, particularly Friends of Bognor Radio Respect Facebook page. It's my turn to do a turn. Yes, I'm going to sing a song at ya, or alternatively, you can join in and we can make harmony together. Let's harmonise. I'll do the harm and you can make the noise. Yes, it's they can't take that away from me. All together now.
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And that was me, and they can't take that away from me. 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This is Drive Time on Bognor Radio Respect. Still to come, we've got more fabulous songs through the decades. Coming up next, we've got Atomic Kitten, Gabriel, and Sir Cliff Richard, to name but a few. We've also got the Impossible Quiz, the Showtime song, the calming or the stirring classic, and my musings of various

That's Atomic Kitten and It's Okay from 2002, where it got to number 3. I'm grateful to Matthew, who reminds us of that feeling of anxiety as you're about to walk past the security sensors on your way out of a store. I know exactly what you mean, Matthew. When I'm walking past them, I always slow down a bit on the basis that if they then go off, it doesn't look as though I'm trying to escape.

Ellen Dreams from 1993. I'm grateful to Kay, who says, I hate flying insects. I mean, you can fly for free. You could fly to any holiday destination of your choice, she says. But here, you are in my face.

0: Sir Cliff Richard and Dreamin' got to number three in 1980. 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We serve the people of Bognor and the local community, but we also have a worldwide appeal. So wherever you're listening from, and I do mean wherever, you're very welcome, and we're delighted to have you with us. Please do stay tuned. It's showtime on Drive Time. Ring up the curtain. We've got a song from a show.
1: She climbs a tree and scrapes her knee. Her dress has got a tear.
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0: She's always late for everything,
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0: I'd like to say a word in her behalf. Maria makes me laugh.
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Maria, how do you solve a problem like? From the sound of music, that was Showtime on Drive Time. And now it's time for the impossible quiz. So there's no way you're going to know the answer to this. The question is, how close can you get? A survey asked 100 people, name a boy or a man's name starting with the letter O. Name a boy or a man's name starting with the letter O. And I want to know the top answer that the 100 people gave. And I'll tell you what they said after this.

the Beatles with Here, There and Everywhere. So I set you an impossible quiz question. It was a survey asked 100 people, name a boy or a man's name starting with the letter O. And I asked for the top answer. What did you think? The top answer given by the 100 people was Oliver. Oliver. Other names were Olaf, Omar, Orlando, Ozzy and Osama. But the top answer, the one I was after, was Oliver. Extremely well done if you got the top answer. Very well done if you got any of the other answers, and always well done for having a go.

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1: This is the program that keeps you company if you've had a tough day or if you're going through tough times, with warm-hearted chat, good music, and lots of positivity. It's time for our classic. Will it be stirring and uplifting? Will it be calming and relaxing? This time it's an extract from the Thunder and Lightning Polka played by Andre Rieu and his orchestra.

The Thunder and Lightning Polka, played by Andre Rieu and his orchestra, was our classic for today. Today, incidentally, is, or sorry, tomorrow. Tomorrow is Tell an Old Joke Day. It's time to get on the oldest and the best of the old jokes, the ones that make you groan. It's time to explain yet again why the chicken is waiting to cross the road, or why the man who walked into a bar said, ouch, and why the man with the Tom Jones complex was not unusual. What was wrong with the man who dreamed he was a wigwam and a teepee? He was too tense.

Sir Rod Stewart, and she's funny that way. Sadly, that brings us to the end of our time together for this evening. I do hope you've enjoyed the show. Thanks for joining us. It's been a pleasure to have your company. Do please stay tuned for Doug coming up at 7 right after me with Adventures in Rock, followed by DJ Beats with The Rap Show at 10. I'll be back at 6 on the dot next Tuesday with another Drive Time show. And if you're able to do so, I would be delighted if you could join me. So until we meet again, this is me, Bob Eagle, saying, take very good care of yourselves, be kind to one another, stay safe, stay positive, all the very best to you and yours, and enjoy the rest of your evening.

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0: Heavy metal, of course!
1: And I suppose you need a coin?
0: Thanks, old chap.
2: Good evening, everybody. Welcome to another adventure in rock. I've got 3 hours of wonderful stuff for you tonight. So get yourself together and we'll shake Thursday out of your system. Make sure you move the coffee table so you've got room to headbang. Either that or get yourself in your comfy chair. But whatever you need, get it together and we'll let the dandruff fly, shall we? Okie-cokie, folks, let's get things up and running. Here's AC/DC.

There you go, the Small Jackets and a track called Listen to the Rock, and that's a jolly good idea if you ask me. But we kicked off, of course, with AC/DC and Witch's Spell. Now, here's a band from the mid-70s. They did two albums, two great albums on CBS, and they just sort of disappeared. Their guitarist later joined UFO, and damn good guy he was too. But there you have it, the band disappeared, but the albums are still out there. Go and buy them. This is Lone Star and the Bells of Berlin.

There you go. Very underrated band. That's Riff. Reef. And Come Back Brighter. And before that was Lone Star. And Bells of Berlin. Jolly good stuff. Right. How about a couple of cover versions? Get a load of this.

listen, and its hunger for power become known to more and more people. The demands to do something about

There you go, all those Russians. That was Leo Moriccioli, his version of Rasputin, and before that, the Trace Lords, and a bit of Daddy Call. More covers coming a little bit later, but for now, this is Billy F. Gibbons.

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The coyotes sing in the calm of night. The cactus water goes down like fire. The city of angels ain't too far from here. And when I need some sin, it's always near. The Caliente warms my bones, and the valley of death is a skeleton's home. The desert toad takes me for a ride. The lizard king's always by my side. The hawk and the eagle just wanna fly, but the horizon's high.

scorpion, and the owl watches where I've been. My lips are cracked from the howling wind. I need to quench my thirst and heal my skin. The mountains like painting the Joshua tree. Graham died in room 8 and left it all to Keith. Just a couple of miles from the Salton Sea, but a little closer.

There you go, Caleb Johnson and Dead Man Walking Blues. And before that was Billy F. Gibbons, Desert High. Good stuff, was it not? Right, let's have some proper southern, shall we? This is Blackfoot and Sleaze World.

There you go, a bit of proper southern rock. That was Doc Holliday and Dead Man's Road, and before that Blackfoot and Sleazy World. Okie dokie, how about we have a little bit of Fozzy? This is a track called Sane.

Yes, indeed. True rocker. That was Monster Truck and Dee Schneider. I remember seeing Dee Schneider fronting Twisted Sister at the Monsters of Rock Festival back in 1983. Yes, indeed. It was that long ago. Absolutely amazing then. Still doing it now. Great stuff. And before that was Fozzy and Sane. Okay, it's time for a little bit of Black Stone Cherry.

0: It's a bird.
1: 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No, it's...
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0: Oh, yeah, it is.
3: Yes, indeed it is, and I forgot to turn the microphone up. There you go. That was Cinderella. I mean, silly name for a rock band, but a great track nonetheless. That was In From the Outside. And before that was, of course, Blackstone Cherry and Push Down and Turn. Okay, time for a couple of tracks from the new age of heavy, British heavy metal. That was from the early 80s. This is Chariot and Screams the Night.

There you go. A couple of bands that didn't stand a chance. You've got to remember what it was like in the early to mid-80s, especially if you were a British rock band. Your chances of getting signed were incredibly thin because we didn't fit in with what MTV wanted, i.e. we weren't American, we weren't crap, we weren't pop bands pretending to be rock stars, we didn't have silly hairdos. You know, it was all those sort of reasons that MTV was successful, and great bands like Satan, who you just heard there, and Chariots were ignored. And there are so many great albums from that period that appeared on small labels, and they are well worth checking out because they're going up in value all the time these days. So check out a lot of those bands. I will try and provide you with a backdrop on some of them as we sort of go through the next few months and what have you. But there you go. You know, there were some great bands around then, as there are of course these days. There's always been great bands, it's just a question of finding them. Right, talking of that kind of thing, here's a great southern band. This is Molly Hatchet and Dreams I'll Never See.

Well, there you go. Great stuff. Some Southern Rock, old and new. We had Molly Hatchet and Dreams I'll Never See. And then the Georgia Thunderbolts and their version of Be Good to Yourself. Right, I think it's time for a little bit of space rock. I think it's time for a long piece of space rock, to be honest. This is the Space Lords and Liquid Sun.

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1: 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And if you scroll down, you will find a schedule of our up-and-coming shows. And you'll notice that some of them have a blue spot with an eye on. 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It's marvellous stuff. Why not give us a listen? Why not give it a try? Yes, indeed. Now then, if you've always fancied having a go at having a radio show, and you particularly like these forms of music, a jazz, classical, blues, reggae, folk, we are looking for people to do at least 1 hour a week every week and put together their own shows, which we can put out on our radio station. Now, if you would like to have a go at this, all you have to do is send us an email to pj@bognorradiorespect.org. Our man PJ will get in contact with you, have a chat with you, and hopefully we could set you up at home so that you could either broadcast live or you could pre-record a show to go out on our station. As I say, we are looking for particularly those areas, but if you just like to do a general music show, why not get in contact with us? It's a lot of fun. Another thing you can do is when you're checking out our webpage, you can check out our Instagram pages, because on there you'll find a lot of our DJs. You can see what we look like and what an ugly bunch we are, I can tell you. This is why we've all got faces for radio, you see. And you can find out a little bit about us as individuals. Most of us have come through some form of music in the past, whether that's been a DJ, whether it's been in bands, this sort of thing. And we're quite a nice little bunch. But one thing we all have...

have in common is we are either ourselves or somebody very close to us suffering at the moment from mental health issues. And that's what this radio station is about. It's about improving people's mental health through the music that we're playing and the music that is available to you if they are the musical genres that you need. This is why we want to expand the types of music that we are playing in a weekly sphere, as it were. Okie cokie, before all that stuff, we had some space rock. We had the Space Lords and Liquid Sun, and that was followed up by Hawkwind and Spirit of the Age. Yes, indeedy. And now a couple of cover versions. See how long it takes you to recognise these. In this first case, not very long. Cherry!

There you go, that was the Murder Dolls and their version of Billy Idol's White Wedding. And before that was Anthrax and their version of Kansas's Carry On Wayward Son. Fancy another one just for one more for a laugh? Okie dokie, here's the great late Ozzy Osbourne.

There you go. Two great stars that we've lost fairly recently. That was the late, great Phil Campbell and the Bastard Sons and a Son of a Gun. And before that, of course, Ozzy Osbourne, his version of Mott the Hoople's All the Young Dudes, a song, of course, written by David Bowie. Right, you may be interested to know that it is now 9 o'clock, which means that some of the songs could be... Some of the lyrics could be... Some of the subject matter could be... I'm not saying that they're gonna be... Just that they could be... You have been warned. Okie-cokie, to get us in the mood, a little bit of pirate metal. This is Rum Ahoy.

Arr! There you go, that was Storm Tide and Conquer the Straits. And before that was Rum Ahoy, Digging for Rum. Bit of fun. There we go. Okay, here's a couple of people I've known for many years. I've been seeing them in live, in gigs and what have you, for well over 40 years. And every now and again, they still get out and play. This is the Jackie Linton Band, Rock and Roll and Whiskey Blues.

There you go. Two guys I've known for a very long time. That was the Mick Clark Band and Bad Bad Whiskey. And before that, the Jackie Linton Band and Rock and Roll and Whiskey Blues. Jolly good stuff, I think. Okie dokie, let's have the last couple of cover versions for tonight, shall we? This is Gary Hoy.

Well, there you go. You never thought you'd hear a version of that on the rock show, did you? Nah, that was Me First and the Gimme Gimmes and their version of Karma Chameleon. And before that was, of course, Gary Hoy and his version of Wipeout. Yes, indeed. OK, we've got around about half an hour to go in the show. So let's have some Black Rain.

There you go, Jared James Nichols and Pretend. And before that, we had George Thorogood and the Destroyers and Willie Dixon's Gone. Okie dokie, this is Maverick.

There you go. That's a bunch that call themselves Fat Boy Delirium. And the track was John Laser Gun. And before that was Maverick and Cold Star Dancer. I thought that was rather cool. Okie dokie, we're getting towards the end now. How about a bit of this? This is the band called The Struts. And this features Brian May from Queen as well. And it's called Could Have Been Me.

0: There you go, the Struts featuring Brian May. It could have been me. We've got time for one more, so it must be Motorhead.
1: You never seen a politician who kept his promise. You never saw a politician who wasn't a liar. Not even the Greens. It's all bullshit, man. It's all control. They want you to do what they say because their word is better than that other guy. Right? It's not. You should be sufficient in yourself, and you should do the best you can do. You should make the world a better place for having been in it. Yeah? Not suck from it, you know, you should make it better, you should give to it. All politics are assholes.

0: 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Right, I'll be back next week, of course, with another 3 hours of great rock. Until then,
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Here we go again, another week, another rap show on Bognor Radio Respect with myself, DJ Beats. And this week I'll be playing a lot of rarities. Usually I just play a few each week, but tonight we've got a whole show dedicated to them. A real 80s fest of those obscure, rare and forgotten freshness. Crews like the Death City Boys, Deuces Wild, Lightning Lee and Poppy P, The Rake and many others long forgotten in hip-hop. Plus, of course, we've got the Break to the Beat test of your hip-hop knowledge coming up later on. It's a bit harder this week, so we'll call it an A-level exam. You'll need your thinking caps on for this one. So let's start the show then with a rapper called MC Bam Bam, played a lot by Red Alert back in the day, but not so much over here. On Powwow Records, this is a rarity from 1988 called Wind Me Up.

That's a great track, MC Bam Bam with Wind Me Up from 1988. Let's go into another rarity now from the same year. This is Phase 2 and Class is in Session.

That's the Death City Boys with Boxy Twins from 1985. And before that, Phase 2 on Playground Records with Classes in Session. Up next is a crew called Deuces Wild with Five Times the Rhymer, produced by Chuck Chillout, according to the label. However, DJ Mark the 45 King said later that this was his very first rap record that he produced back in 1988. I could listen to this stuff.

0: 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Respect.
1: That was Deuces Wild with Five Times the Rhymer. And this now from MC Raja, Lyrics with a Vengeance from 1989.

Hey, we're chilling with my man DJ Beats, celebrating 50 years of hip-hop culture, the breakdancing, the graffiti, and the rap music. 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Respect.

So a couple of tracks back to back. First of all was MC Raja with Lyrics With A Vengeance, followed by Team Connection with The Choice Is Yours from 1985. Another rarity. Okay, this now, The P Crew with Party Rock from 1983.

Great electro track that. That's Party Rock by the P Crew. Okay, Lightning Lee and Poppy P up next with a track called Big Time Chillin'. This is Super Rare.

Lightning Lee and Poppy P with Big Time Chillin'. Okay, next track now, produced by Scott LaRock from 1987. This is a Canadian MC called Michi Me and her DJ LA Love with a track called Run for Cover. And interestingly, LA Love ended up joining the Dream Warriors. Do you remember them?

Mishy Me and LA Love with Run for Cover. Okay, the break to the beat is coming up after the next track now from Frick and Frack, both sisters from New York City, and this is their debut single, You Shouldn't Have Done It, from 1986. And this has got Marley Marl's trademark production all over it.

right then. So here we go. It's going to be a bit harder than last week's Break to the Beat, but if you know your hip-hop, you'll probably get it. See how you get on. Can you name the rap and the rapper that sampled this track?

So how did you get on with that one? Not easy, but if you got it right, you get an A-level in Break to the Beat. So that was Juggy Murray with a track called Oily from 1969, as sampled by Lakim Shabazz on his track All True and Living, which featured on his 1988 album Pure Righteousness.

0: And keep you from guessing all phrases. Or due to a lie, you get the message. Cause I'm a provider of lyrical torture. I absorb lyrics like a sponge with water. To me, knowledge is food like digging smacks. So I'm a digging. Keep listening to the all true and living.
1: Lakim Shabazz with All True and Living. Right, continuing on then with our selection of unusual and rare hip-hop tracks. This now from a rapper called The Rake, who hails from Detroit with a brilliant, if somewhat dark, story about street justice. This is from 1983.

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Mirrors were all busted up and window panes were shattered. 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

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I gotta tell you, brother, it was more than I can stand. She was taken by the medics out of the kitchen, taken by a stretcher in a terrible condition. She looked like a ghost as they moved her through the hall. And when I saw her face, I saw the writing on the wall. 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

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Gotta beat the pops, street justice. 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This brother cop comes and pulls me aside and says, brother, I'm sorry, and it looks real sincere. 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For you to see is something that is terrible and cruel, but it ain't no exception, it's more like a rule.

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The Rake and Street Justice. Probably one of my favourite old school records, to be honest. Okay, so next up are a crew out of Alabama called the South MCs with their track called Battle from 1987.

That's the Glamour Girl. Craig G with Old Veronica, and before that, the South MCs with Battle. Well, we're almost at the end of another show, so I hope you've enjoyed it and you've heard tracks tonight that you've never heard before. We're going to go out with just how we started, with a track from MC Bam Bam, this time from 1990 with It's All About Me. Have a great week, and I'll catch you next week, the usual time and place.

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walk on by, girls be looking like Debbie Fly. I pimp to the beat, walking down the street in my new the freak, yeah. This is how I roll, animal print pants out control. It's Red Food with the big ass fro, and like Bruce Lee, I got.